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16: I'm meteorologist Laura Lockwood with your KX 92 weatherology forecast. Clear skies tonight, lows around 57. Northeast winds 5 to 10 miles per hour. A mix of clouds and sun tomorrow. High temperatures reach up to 81. Lows level off around 61 tomorrow night. Partly cloudy skies. Highs level off around 81 Tuesday with a slight chance of rain showers. 78, partly cloudy Wednesday. I'm meteorologist Laura Lockwood on KX 92. Currently, it's 77 degrees.
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1: I'm talking to girls, I can never remember the right sequence of things you're supposed to say. 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
24: I'm meteorologist Laura Lockwood with your KX92 weatherology forecast. Clear skies tonight, lows around 57. Northeast winds 5 to 10 miles per hour. A mix of clouds and sun tomorrow. High temperatures reach up to 81. Lows level off around 61 tomorrow night. Partly cloudy skies. Highs level off around 81 Tuesday with a slight chance of rain showers. 78, partly cloudy Wednesday. I'm meteorologist Laura Lockwood on KX92. Right now, it's 75 degrees.
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0: L.A. Woman from the Doors as we bring the ladies home. 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
0: 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Just search Time Warp with Bill St. James and like us. Time Warp was produced by Dan Fermento and Rob Frankel. Written and produced by Frank Ida. Programmed by Tom Powell. Executive producers John McConnell and Andy Denemark. Copyright 2026. I'm Bill St. James with the answer to the trivia question we never asked, Gaines Burgers. 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

0: Blues Image, Ride Captain Ride, your Super 70s classic. We also had the Eagles, Take It to the Limit, and the Who, right, Behind Blue Eyes. I'm Rexford Sweetwater in the studio again with you until midnight. We had Bill St. James, The Time Warp, for the last 4 hours. I like that. I listened to it a little bit before I fell asleep, and then here I am again. I'm back on the job. Weatherology forecast coming up in a few minutes, and then we'll play some Fleetwood Mac.
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8: I'm meteorologist Laura Lockwood with your KX92 weatherology forecast. Partly cloudy skies tonight, lows around 57. Northeast winds around 5 miles per hour. A blend of clouds and sun tomorrow. High temperatures reach up to 81. 61 tomorrow night. Daytime highs approaching 81 Tuesday with a slight chance of rain showers. 78 sunshine mixed with clouds at times Wednesday. I'm meteorologist Laura Lockwood on KX92. Right now, 73.
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0: Scorpions, of course, with The Zoo. We also heard Lynyrd Skynyrd, Saturday Night Special, and Dire Straits' Walk of Life. I'm Rexford Sweetwater. Bob Seger and the Silver Bullet Band coming up now, and we're going to do something special. This is your Deep Cut.
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0: White Lion, When the Children Cry, as your 80s classic track. That could have definitely been a deep cut as well. It's been so long since I've heard that song. Bruce Springsteen, 10th Avenue, Freeze Out, and Pink Floyd with Money. I'm Rexford Sweetwater. We're moving on through. We're going to take 60 seconds out now to gather our thoughts. Weatherology forecast on the way, along with Night Ranger.
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4: I'm meteorologist Laura Lockwood with your KX 92 weatherology forecast. Partly cloudy skies tonight, lows around 57. Northeast winds around 5 miles per hour. A blend of clouds and sun tomorrow. High temperatures reach up to 81. 61 tomorrow night. Daytime highs approaching 81 Tuesday with a slight chance of rain showers. 78 sunshine mixed with clouds at times Wednesday. I'm meteorologist Laura Lockwood on KX 92. Currently 70.
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A lot of good stuff coming up before we get to 10 o'clock, including Van Halen and Tom Petty and the Heartbreakers. I think that will play a little bit. No, ZZ Top. I was going to say Led Zeppelin. They both have a Z. ZZ Top. This is Legs on KX92. 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

0: Rocket. Yeah. Yeah, Def Leppard with Rocket, your 80s classic track. The Black Crowes with Remedy, and Foreigner, Dirty White Boy on KX92. I'm Rexford Sweetwater. Normally we'd play a break. I'm not going to do it. Ooh, we'll just listen in to see what the weather guy has to say with weatherology, and we'll come back with ZZ Top.
1: I'm meteorologist Laura Lockwood with your KX92 weatherology forecast. Partly cloudy skies tonight, lows around 57. Northeast winds around 5 miles per hour. A blend of clouds and sun tomorrow. High temperatures reach up to 81. 61 tomorrow night. Daytime highs approaching 81 Tuesday, with a slight chance of rain showers. 78, sunshine mixed with clouds at times Wednesday. I'm meteorologist Laura Lockwood on KX92. Currently 68.
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0: Queen, Keep Yourself Alive, your Super 70s classic. 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Weatherology forecast right now, and we'll come back with Kansas.
1: I'm meteorologist Laura Lockwood with your KX 92 weatherology forecast. Lows of low around 59 tonight under partly cloudy skies. Northeast winds around 5 miles per hour. A mix of clouds and sun again tomorrow. Highs level off around 83. Lows dip down to about 62 tomorrow night. Partly cloudy skies. High of 81 Tuesday with a slight chance for showers. 78 partly cloudy skies Wednesday. I'm meteorologist Laura Lockwood on KX 92. Currently 66.
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James Gang on KX92 with Funk 49. We've got the Beatles coming up and Peter Frampton to bring us to midnight. Right now it's Led Zeppelin, Stairway to Heaven. I'm Rexford Sweetwater. We'll talk to you again next weekend here on KX92.

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1: I'm meteorologist Laura Lockwood with your KX92 weatherology forecast. Partly cloudy skies, overnight lows around 59. Winds out of the northeast, around 5 miles per hour. Monday, highs around 83. Lows dip down to about 62. Monday night, partly cloudy. Highs level off around 81 Tuesday, with a slight chance of rain showers. 78, sunshine mixed with clouds at times Wednesday. I'm meteorologist Laura Lockwood on KX92. Currently, it's 66 degrees.
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5: I'm meteorologist Laura Lockwood with your KX92 weatherology forecast. Partly cloudy skies, overnight lows around 59. Winds out of the northeast, around 5 miles per hour. Monday, highs around 83. Lows dip down to about 62. Monday night, partly cloudy. Highs level off around 81 Tuesday, with a slight chance of rain showers. 78, sunshine mixed with clouds at times Wednesday. I'm meteorologist Laura Lockwood on KX92. Currently, it's 64 degrees.
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1: I'm meteorologist Laura Lockwood with your KX92 weatherology forecast. Clear skies, overnight lows around 57, winds out of the northeast, 5 to 10 miles per hour. Sunshine mixed with clouds at times, Monday, daytime highs approaching 82. Lows level off around 62, Monday night. High of 81, Tuesday, with a slight chance of rain showers. 78, a blend of clouds and sun, Wednesday. I'm meteorologist Ulora Lockwood on KX92. Currently, 63.
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Hey, I'm Steve Gorman. 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
3: I'm meteorologist Laura Lockwood with your KX92 weatherology forecast. Lows dip down to about 57. Overnight, under clear skies, northeast winds 5 to 10 miles per hour. Sunshine mixed with clouds at times. Monday, high of 82. Partly cloudy, Monday night, 62. A blend of clouds and sun and dry, Tuesday and Wednesday, low 80s, Tuesday, upper 70s by Wednesday. I'm meteorologist Laura Lockwood on KX92. Currently 60.
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1: I'm meteorologist Alora Lockwood with your KX92 weatherology forecast. We'll zip down to about 57 overnight under clear skies, northeast winds 5 to 10 miles per hour. Sunshine mixed with clouds at times, Monday, high of 82. Partly cloudy, Monday night, 62. A blend of clouds and sun and dry, Tuesday and Wednesday, low 80s, Tuesday, upper 70s by Wednesday. I'm meteorologist Alora Lockwood on KX92. Right now, 60.
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We roll out all the great tunes and even toss in a few tracks that maybe you haven't heard in a while. 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

KX92 from the Mission Mechanical Plumbing, Heating, and Air Conditioning Studios. It's Poison from the album Look with the Cat Dragged In. Good morning, up and at 'em on a Monday morning. Partly cloudy skies, high temp right around 82, so another nice summer day ahead of us, although we need the rain and we need it badly. Really not too much to get excited about in that department. 59 in the Lakes area now, east wind 4 miles an hour, humidity 78%. Tom Petty and the Heartbreakers this hour, Joan Jett and the Blackhearts too, and a lot more. Here's the Damn Yankees.

0: KX92 Boston from the Third Stage album. Came out, early fall of 1986. I'm Michael Wright. Yeah, back to work already on a Monday, the American Red Cross with a blood drive coming up on Wednesday, August 26th, 10 a.m. to 4 p.m. at Calvary Lutheran Church in Alexandria. And if you need more details on that, call us. 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
5: I'm meteorologist Laura Lockwood with your KX92 weatherology forecast. Lots of sunshine, high of 82. Tonight, a few clouds, chance of an isolated shower, thunderstorm, low of 62. Lots of sunshine on Tuesday, high near 83. Tuesday night, mainly cloudy, chance of a shower, thunderstorm, low near 62. Chance of seeing some rain early on Wednesday. Becoming sunny with a high of 80. I'm meteorologist Laura Lockwood on KX92. Right now, 57.
0: East wind, 4 miles an hour. Humidity sitting at 78%. 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

0: KDX 92. All right, just don't mess then. Nazareth, the title track from the 1975 release Hair of the Dog. As we bring on the brand new work week, whether you like it or not, hopefully everybody had a fun-filled weekend. Let's see. The Minnesota Twins wrapped up their three-game weekend interleague series against the best team in baseball, the Milwaukee Brewers, in Milwaukee yesterday. We'll see how that third and final game of that set turned out. Find out what's up next for the Minnesota Twins. Also, the latest with the Minnesota Lynx. We'll see if they started up a brand new winning streak. And NFL preseason football getting underway later on this week. Of course, the Hall of Fame game was played last week. Minnesota Vikings in action this coming Saturday. That and whatever else we can find for you, it's all coming up on the Sports Update right around 6:15. Your KX92 weatherology forecast. We've got that next. We'll also hear from Creedence Clearwater Revival.
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5: I'm meteorologist Laura Lockwood with your KX92 weatherology forecast. Lots of sunshine, high of 82. Tonight, a few clouds, chance of an isolated shower or thunderstorm, low of 62. Lots of sunshine on Tuesday, high near 83. Tuesday night, mainly cloudy, chance of a shower or thunderstorm, low near 62. Chance of seeing some rain early on Wednesday, becoming sunny with a high of 80. I'm meteorologist Laura Lockwood on KX92. Right now, 57.
0: Slight breeze out of the east, just 4 miles an hour. 78% humidity. 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

0: KX92, no rain to stop. That's the problem. Classic CCR, we are moments away from Mark Anthony in the newsroom with our first local and regional update of the morning.
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0: KX92, Peter Frampton from Frampton Comes Alive. Back to 1976, the studio material that he was putting out in a couple of years prior to the release of the live album was pretty good stuff, too. 5:55, 5 minutes away from 6, into the newsroom on this Monday morning. We've got Mark Anthony with our first local and regional update. Mark, good morning to you.
1: Yeah, hi, Michael. Good morning to you. Good morning, everyone. Well, five people were injured and taken to the hospital in Sauk Center following a crash along I-94 yesterday. State Patrol says the crash took place in Melrose Township. Two vehicles were reportedly traveling westbound along I-94 when they collided. The Kia then reportedly left the roadway and rolled. The 40-year-old male driver, the Kia, along with his 11-year-old female and a 7-year-old male passenger, were all injured and taken to CentraCare, a hospital in Sauk Center. The 57-year-old female driver, the Chevy Trailblazer, along with her 82-year-old female passenger, were also injured and taken to the hospital. That crash does remain under investigation. Well, the primary election day is set for tomorrow here in the state. On the ballot will be to trim down who is on the ballot for both parties, including U.S. Senator, U.S. Representative, District 7, Governor and Lieutenant Governor, Secretary of State, State Auditor and Attorney General, and District 206 School Board Member. Position 4 has three people running. This is a nonpartisan position. To see what's on your ballot, just go to the Secretary of State's website. And the National Weather Service says both summer and fall lovers should appreciate the forecast this week. Forecasters say an active weather pattern will help yield some slight increase daily precipitation chances around the state. The best chance for rain will be across southern Minnesota. Here locally, we have a slight chance of rain Tuesday night into early Wednesday, with a better chance of rain arriving Friday night into the weekend. Keep it here for the latest. Turning to our weather for today, partly cloudy, 82 the high. Some clouds tonight, low 62. Partly cloudy tomorrow, high 83. Slight chance of rain tomorrow night into early Wednesday. High of only 70, and then partly cloudy. Little cooler on Thursday, too. Low to mid-70s expected. Michael, what's that, Tim?
0: We are sitting at 59 in the Lakes area now. By the way, there was a typo. That's temp right around 80 or so. What are you going to do?
1: It happens.
0: 59 in the Lakes area. Humidity sits at 81%. And, well, of course, it was a busy week and weekend all across the KX92 listening area, especially right here in town with the Resorters Golf Tournament taking place. We had crazy days and all that kind of thing. Drove by the Alexandria Farmers Market on Saturday. That looked pretty wild as well. Just like always, people spending money like it's going out of style. Let's keep that going. It's 5:59. Let's bring on this Monday work day.
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KX92, it's Led Zeppelin from the Mission Mechanical Plumbing, Heating, and Air Conditioning Studios. Good morning. Welcome to a Monday. We got a great lineup all set to roll this hour. That includes a KX92 new rock feature from the Doobie Brothers, classic David Bowie coming up, and a whole lot more. Right now, Electric Light Orchestra from the album El Dorado on KX92.

0: Kicks 92 Classic Electric Light Orchestra. I was reading an article a couple of weeks ago where Jeff Lynn said when it came to performing that song live with all the orchestration in the studio, it was a very tough song to play live. I remember seeing them back in 1974 on that tour. They opened up for Deep Purple. They played the song. It sounded just fine from what I can remember. It was 52 years ago, 6:13. Time now for the sports update. Minnesota Twins wrapped up their three-game interleague series on the road against the best team in baseball, the Milwaukee Brewers, and dropped their second straight game. 4-3 the final in 10 innings. The Twins scored a run in the top of the fifth to tie the game at one, only to see Milwaukee pull ahead with a pair of runs in the bottom of the inning. The Twins then tied the game at three with a pair of runs in the top of the sixth, and the score remained tied through nine innings. Milwaukee wins it walk-off style with a single in the bottom of the 10th. Twins starting pitcher Connor Prelip went five innings. He gave up three earned runs on five hits. Two of them were home runs. He was not involved in the decision, and his ERA moves up to 4.79 at the plate. The Twins only had five hits. They were led by former Wilmer Stingers player Brooks Lee. He was 2 for 5. He hit a home run, his 17th of the season, and drove in a run, his 61st RBI of the year. His average now stands at 240. The Twins get right back to work. They'll start a three-game series at Target Field against Baltimore tonight, the fourth-place team in the American League East. Getting the start for the Twins will be newly acquired pitcher Dean Kramer as he faces the team that he came over from, including his time spent with Baltimore. Earlier this year, he's 1-4 with a pretty hefty ERA of 5.93. The Twins come into the game in a tie for third with Cleveland in the American League Central, both teams with a 9-game lead over last-place Kansas City, just a half game behind Detroit for second, and 4 behind the White Sox for first. The other American League winners were the White Sox, Detroit, Baltimore, the Athletics, and Tampa Bay. The National League winners were Washington, the Mets, Arizona, Atlanta, Philadelphia, Miami, the Cubs, and San Diego. The Minnesota Lynx have now won 12 of their last 13 with a 13-point win over Dallas at the Target Center, and they'll be on the road against Portland on Wednesday. And preseason football getting underway with a whole lot of games coming up later on this week. Of course, the Hall of Fame game was played in Canton, Ohio, this past Thursday. Several preseason games on tap for Thursday and Friday. The Minnesota Vikings will play on the road. Pardon me. Yeah, they'll play against the New York Giants. Coming up next, your KX92 weatherology forecast. We'll also hear from the Cars.
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12: 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Open Monday through Saturday on Highway 29 North in Alexandria.
13: I'm meteorologist Laura Lockwood with your KX 92 weatherology forecast. Lots of sunshine, high of 82. Tonight, a few clouds, chance of an isolated shower or thunderstorm, low of 62. Lots of sunshine on Tuesday, high near 83. Tuesday night, mainly cloudy, chance of a shower or thunderstorm, low near 62. Chance of seeing some rain early on Wednesday, becoming sunny with a high of 80. I'm meteorologist Laura Lockwood on KX 92. Right now, 61.
0: Those chances of rain she was talking about are pretty small chances. 72% humidity right now. The air is calm. There is no wind.
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0: KX92 Canadian Rockers Triumph. From their 1981 release, Allied Forces, Say Goodbye. And sadly enough, we say hello to the brand new work week. Mark, another work week is, pardon me, another weekend has just flown right by.
1: It has.
0: It's the way it goes in the summer, right?
1: Yeah, it sure does.
0: What's the latest going on your way there?
1: Yeah, thank you, Michael. First of all, a new documentary is bringing Jacob Wetterling's story to Minnesota audiences. Minneapolis filmmaker Chris Newberry began his project 11 years ago before Danny Heinrich admitted back in 2016 to kidnapping and killing Jacob. The two-hour film follows the family's grief, the long search for answers, and the hope that returned after the truth emerged. Newberry plans to show the film all across the state before making it available to streaming services. And primary election day is set for tomorrow here in the state. On the ballot will be to trim down who is on the ballot for the general election in November for both parties, including U.S. Senator, U.S. Representative, District 7, Governor and Lieutenant Governor, Secretary of State, also State Auditor and Attorney General. In District 206, school board member position 4 has three people running, including Laura Knudsen, Wendy Hoff, and Sarah Moore. This is reportedly a nonpartisan position. To see who's on the ballot, just go to the Secretary of State's website. And the National Weather Service says when the sun does manage to sneak out this week, may have to fight through some haze aloft. Officials say thanks to low pressure over Hudson Bay, our upper flow will continue pulling smoke aloft, this time from the Pacific Northwest and not from northern Minnesota and Canadian wildfires. Highs will generally be in the lower 80s over the next couple of days, but we will cool off later on this week. Turning to our weather, partly cloudy, 82 the high, some clouds tonight, low 62, partly cloudy tomorrow with some hazy sunshine at times, high 83. And we could see a slight chance of rain here locally tomorrow night into Wednesday, then variable cloudiness Wednesday, high of 80, a cool down, partly cloudy on Thursday, high in the mid 70s. Michael, what's that temp?
0: We're at 59 in the Lakes area now, and the humidity stands at 77%. It's 6:31, 29 minutes away from 7 o'clock. Mark, if you have any insight into this, I would greatly appreciate
1: it. Okay, let's hear it.
0: The story says a $69 pair of shoes designed exclusively for use on the toilet recently sold out. Wow. The shoes are 7-inch platform heels that are being marketed as a more stylish and bathroom-worthy alternative to the squatty potty. What's that?
1: I have no clue either. It's above my pay grade.
0: The company that designed them, Let Loose, is the name of the company, says these are not walking shoes. They are not drag shoes. What's a drag shoe?
1: Drag queens?
0: What the?
1: Maybe.
0: Well,
1: it could be.
0: He went there. intended for seated use only on the toilet. It says here, do not walk, stand, or run. Let Loose is not liable for slips, falls, injuries, or any chaos that results from ignoring this warning while using their 7-inch platform toilet shoes. Pre-orders for the next batch of shoes are available. Am I missing something here?
1: Evidently.
0: 7-inch platform shoes to poop?
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0: 92, Rod Stewart on the Real Estate by Joe Classic Rock and Roll Morning Show from the album Footloose and Fancy Free. Back to 1977, I'm on Drum Kid, and the backup vocals are good friend Mr. Carmine Appice, and playing the harmonica on that track, the godfather of the British blues, the late, great John Mayall. It's 6:42, 18 minutes away from 7 o'clock, the 2026 concert series at Theater La Hamidou. That's going to wrap up this coming Friday. As the Belfast Cowboys present the music of Van Morrison. That sounds like fun. They'll play a lot of other stuff as well. Showtime 7:30, and if you want more details, call us. 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
6: If you've got teenagers, I'll bet you've often asked the question, what were you thinking? I know I have, like the time my son Trent lied to me. He was playing a video game when I asked him if he'd finished his homework. He mumbled, uh-huh, and then kept playing his game. He never even took his eyes off the screen. Later that evening, I found out that Trent had not done his homework after all. He just wanted more time to finish the game he'd started. The ridiculous part of it was there was no reason to lie. He's a good kid, and I would have happily given him a few extra minutes to finish. When I confronted him about his lie, I asked him directly, "What were you thinking?" I really expected an answer, but I could tell by the look on his face, he had no idea. 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And when they can't ask for help, they express it through emotions and behavior. 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I'm Jim Daly.
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9: I'm meteorologist Laura Lockwood with your KX 92 weatherology forecast. Lots of sunshine, high of 82. Tonight, a few clouds, chance of an isolated shower, thunderstorm, low of 62. Lots of sunshine on Tuesday, high near 83. Tuesday night, mainly cloudy, chance of a shower, thunderstorm, low near 62. Chance of seeing some rain early on Wednesday, becoming sunny with a high of 80. I'm meteorologist Laura Lockwood on KX 92. Right now, 59.
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0: KX92, where it doesn't have to be old to be a classic. 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The Doobies will open up for Santana coming up on August 27th at Mystic Lake Amphitheater in Shakopee. We just updated the KX92 concert calendar a couple of days ago, and the whole thing's on our website, voiceofalexandria.com. 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You'll find it right there. Otherwise, listen up for at least a portion of it coming up right around 9:35 this morning. Mark Anthony is next in the newsroom to bring us up to date once again.
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0: 656, Mark Anthony is back in the newsroom. Mark, what's the latest?
16: Yes, thank you, Michael. First of all, a team from Belgrade reportedly suffered serious injuries late last week when his vehicle collided with a semi. That crash took place in Burbank Township near Belgrade. Officials say Cole Ashburn, 41, of Wilmer, was driving a Kentworth semi-tractor and trailer westbound and slowed to make a right turn into the driveway. The 17-year-old driver of an Oldsmobile Alero was traveling westbound and collided with the semi while it was turning. The teen was taken to the hospital with serious injuries. And approval ratings of Minnesota Governor Tim Walz continue to fall. A new KSTP Survey USA poll shows that only 17% of voters here in Minnesota approve strongly of the governor's job performance. The main difference from July is that an additional 2% of voters move from being unsure to disapproving. And the resorters wrapped up on Saturday at the Alexandria Golf Club. Bowdy Bell became the inaugural winner of the Junior 7-9 division and made its debut at this year's Resorters. Bell earned a 2-1 win over Jack Steidle in Saturday's final match in the division. Alexandria native Lucas Bigger claims top honors in the men's championship division, marking his 19th overall appearance in the Resorters. For a full rundown of all the winners, just go to our website, voiceofalexandria.com. Our weather for today, at times we could see some haze, this time from the Pacific Northwest wildfires. Partly cloudy, 82 the high. Some clouds tonight, low 62. Partly cloudy tomorrow, high 83. Could see a little rain possibility tomorrow night into early Wednesday, then variable cloudiness, high of 80. A cool down awaits you later in the week. Temperatures generally low to mid-70s by later this week into the weekend. Gotta love that. Michael, what's that temp?
0: We're at 56 in the Lakes Area. Wind out of the east at 6 miles an hour. It's 6:59, a minute before 7. Also in the news, says here that Tombstone Pizza is now releasing a Tombstone Garlic Parm French Fry-style crust pizza. It's been spotted at Walmart. Things are just getting a little bit too weird with food these days. McDonald's is bringing back what they called their Mighty Hot Sauce after 5 long years. Fans expect a September return. The sauce will join a new Caesar sauce on the menu. McDonald's says the Mighty Sauce tastes like a blend of sriracha, sweet chili sauce, and buffalo all rolled into one. That's my kind of stuff right there. So. 6:59.
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3: Oh, moved to Indianapolis. I work in weather, believe it or not.
0: Okay, believe it or not, huh? It still looks like a pretty dry outlook overall for the next several days here.
3: Yeah, we've got high pressure moving in from Canada. We're kind of the only folks that are going to see that. A lot of the U.S. is getting some rain showers, so we're counting ourselves lucky. Today, staying mostly sunny, we have high of about 82. Tonight, we'll see a few clouds, mostly cloudy even, with a low of 62. Tuesday, mostly sunny once again with a high of 83. Things start to change, though, as we move into the middle of the week. We get some rain showers and thunderstorms. Low pressure moves in, brings lots of moisture. We'll see rain showers throughout Wednesday morning. Those taper off, though, over the afternoon. We'll see mostly sunny skies and a high of 80. We'll stay clear, but on the cool side through the end of the week. Thursday, partly sunny with a high of 77. And then Friday, rain showers and thunderstorms, a bit of everything, with a high of about 75. So rain showers continue into the weekend. Some cooler temperatures as northern winds start to take over. For today, though, enjoying that mostly sunny sky and a high of 82.
0: All right, Bella, we appreciate the time. Nice to meet you. Welcome to the rat race, and I'm sure we'll talk again soon.
3: Yes, absolutely.
0: All right.
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12: 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Hey, I'm Steve Gorman. This is the show that brings you lots of great, insightful stories behind the scenes of all the great tunes and the bands that gave them to us. 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

0: KX92, little Ted Nugent for your Monday workday, 719, 19 minutes past 7. Great to be a part of your Monday morning. Hopefully everybody had a great weekend. Back to reality, though. The Home City Farmers Market and Community Breakfast, that continues Saturdays all the way through September 26th. 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We've got your KX92 weatherology forecast coming right up. We're also going to hear from 38 Special.
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7: I'm meteorologist Laura Lockwood with your KX92 weatherology forecast. Lots of sunshine, high of 82. Tonight, a few clouds, chance of an isolated shower, thunderstorm, low of 62. Lots of sunshine on Tuesday, high near 83. Tuesday night, mainly cloudy, chance of a shower, thunderstorm, low near 62. Chance of seeing some rain early on Wednesday. Becoming sunny with a high of 80. I'm meteorologist Laura Lockwood on KX92. Right now, 55.
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0: Wax 92. The studio version of that song was on the Beautiful Loser album. There's Bob Seger and the Silver Bullet Band from the Live Bullet album. Came out back in early 1976. It's 7:34, 26 minutes away from 8 o'clock from the Mission Mechanical Plumbing, Heating, and Air Conditioning Studios. It's time to bring out the birthday club. 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The front man of Jethro Tull, Ian Anderson, 79 years old today. Actress Rosanna Arquette, she's 67. Actor Antonio Banderas, 66. And the star guard of the Memphis Grizzlies, Ja Morant, is 27. Birthdays here in the KX92 listening area. Happy 23rd birthday going out to Alex LaRue. Tina Simmons with a birthday, too. And finally, Lori Rosenthal turns yet another year older. She's only 34. And Lori is the winner of today's $5 gift card from Eldon's Fresh Foods. When quality counts, you can count on Eldon's, 3rd and Nokomis, Alexandria. Happy birthday to everybody else who celebrates one on the 10th of August. KX92 and Eldon's Fresh Foods celebrating the people who keep our community special. Let's check out the newsroom once again with Mark Anthony.
1: Well, five people were injured and taken to the hospital in Sauk Center following a crash along I-94 yesterday. The State Patrol says the crash took place in Melrose Township. Two vehicles were reportedly traveling westbound along I-94 when they collided. The Kia then reportedly left the roadway and rolled. The 40-year-old male driver, the Kia, along with his 11-year-old female and a 7-year-old male passenger, were all injured and taken to Centra Care, a hospital in Sauk Center. The 57-year-old female driver, the Chevy Trailblazer, along with her 82-year-old female passenger, were also injured and taken to the hospital. That crash does remain under investigation. Well, the primary election day is set for tomorrow here in the state. On the ballot will be to trim down who is on the ballot for both parties, including U.S. Senator, U.S. Representative, District 7, Governor and Lieutenant Governor, Secretary of State, State Auditor and Attorney General, and District 206 School Board Member. Position 4 has three people running. This is a nonpartisan position. To see what's on your ballot, just go to the Secretary of State's website. And the National Weather Service says both summer and fall lovers should appreciate the forecast this week. Forecasters say an active weather pattern will help yield some slight increase daily precipitation chances around the state. The best chance for rain will be across southern Minnesota. Here locally, we have a slight chance of rain Tuesday night into early Wednesday, with a better chance of rain arriving Friday night into the weekend. Keep it here for the latest. And that's a look at your news. I'm Mark Anthony.
0: And still mighty dry. It's 7:37, partly cloudy today with a high of 82. Cloud cover tonight, 62 for the low. It'll be a partly cloudy one tomorrow with a high of 83. Then a small chance of scattered showers early in the day on Wednesday, variable cloud cover otherwise with a high of 80. Partly cloudy, a little bit cooler on Thursday with a high of 75. Friday, mostly cloudy with a high of 76. 61 in the Lakes area now. Northeast wind, 5 miles an hour. 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

0: KX92, classic Metallica. What? Great evening coming up. Do some grilling. Absolutely. Don't mind if I do. Coming up next, we'll check out your KX92 weatherology forecast. Dry conditions overall continue for a little while yet. We're also going to hear from Styx with a new rock feature.
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4: I'm meteorologist Bella Pittman with your KX92 weatherology forecast. Mostly sunny today with a high of 82. Tonight, mostly cloudy with a low of 62. Tuesday, mostly sunny with a high of 83. And Wednesday, rain showers through the morning. Mostly sunny with a high of 80. Cool northern air moves in over the late week, dropping highs into the 70s. I'm meteorologist Bella Pittman on KX92. Right now, it's 61 degrees.
1: Beautiful morning to be on the water if you're lucky enough to do so. Northeast wind 6 miles an hour. It's a KX92 New Rock feature. The album is called Circling From Above. It's

0: To the Real Estate by Joe, classic rock and roll morning show, new stuff from Styx. We lost the wheel again. We'll keep those new rock features coming. The best new music from the legends of classic rock. Time for the sports update. The Minnesota Twins wrapped up their three-game interleague series on the road against the best team in baseball, the Milwaukee Brewers, and dropped their second straight game, 4-3. The final in 10 innings, the Twins scored a run at the top of the fifth to tie the game at one, only to see Milwaukee pull ahead with a pair of runs in the bottom of the inning. The Twins then tied the game at three with a pair of runs in the top of the sixth. The score remained tied through nine innings. Milwaukee wins it walk-off style with a single in the bottom of the 10th. Twins starting pitcher Connor Prelip went five innings. He gave up three earned runs on five hits. Two of them were home runs. He was not involved in the decision. His ERA moves up to 4.79. At the plate, the Twins only had five hits. They were led by former Wilmer Stingers player Brooks Lee. He went 2-for-5, hit a home run, his 17th of the season, drove in his 61st RBI of the year. His average now stands at 240. The Twins get right back to work. They'll begin a three-game series at Target Field against Baltimore, the fourth-place team in the American League East, getting the start tonight with the Twins' newly acquired pitcher Dean Kramer as he faces the team that he came over from, including his time spent with Baltimore earlier this season. He's 1-4 with an ERA of 5.93. The Twins come into the game in a tie for third with Cleveland. In the American League Central, both teams with a 9-game lead over last-place Kansas City. They're just a half game behind Detroit for second and four behind the White Sox for first. Minnesota Lynx have now won 12 of their last 13 with a 13-point win over Dallas at the Target Center last night. Their WNBA best record now stands at 27-7. 10 games remain on the regular season schedule. They'll play again Wednesday on the road against Portland, who are 13-19. The NFL preseason gets underway full force this week. 6 games on tap Thursday, 3 on Friday, then 7 on Saturday, including the Minnesota Vikings, who kick off at noon on Saturday against the Giants on the road. The first regular season game for the Vikings, that's a big one, Sunday, September 13th, 3:30 kickoff at U.S. Bank Stadium against Green Bay. We'll time travel with Advantage Home Pros next.
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0: 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All right, back in time we go. New York Governor Andrew Cuomo resigned from office 5 years ago today for being a dirty old man. Timothy McVeigh and Terry Nichols were charged in the bombing of the federal building in Oklahoma City 31 years ago today, and Mount Rushmore dedicated 99 years ago today. There's your time travel for August 10th. Local and regional news brought to you by Excess Consulting. Mark Anthony, what is the latest?
1: Yes, thank you, Michael. First of all, in news, approval ratings, Minnesota Governor Tim Walz continues to fall. A new KSTP survey, USA poll, shows that only 17% of voters in the state approve strongly of the governor's job performance. The main difference from July is that an additional 2% of voters move from being unsure to disapproving. The survey also indicates that President Trump's approval ratings fell to a new low of only 18% of respondents who strongly approve of his work in the White House. And primary election day is tomorrow here in Minnesota. On the ballot, you'll vote to trim down who will be on the general election ballot coming up November 3rd for both parties, including U.S. Senator, U.S. Representative of Congressional District 7, Governor and Lieutenant Governor, Secretary of State, State Auditor, and Attorney General. In District 206, School Board Member Position 4 has three people running, including Laura Knudsen, Wendy Hoff, and Sarah Moore. This is a nonpartisan position. To see what's on your ballot, go to the Secretary of State's website. Also, to see where you can vote tomorrow. And a new documentary called Echoes in the Night is bringing Jacob Wetterling's story to Minnesota audiences. Minneapolis filmmaker Chris Newberry began his project 11 years ago before Danny Heinrich admitted back in 2016 to kidnapping and killing Jacob. The two-hour film follows the family's grief, the long search for answers, and the hope that returned after the truth emerged. Newberry plans to show the film across the state before making it available to stream. We'll have a look at your weather next.
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1: And turning to our weather for today, partly cloudy, high today, 82, some clouds tonight, low 62, partly cloudy tomorrow, high 83. We could see a slight chance of rain tomorrow night into Wednesday, then variable cloudiness by the afternoon for the midweek, high of 80, a bit of a cool down coming your way on Thursday, mid-70s. We'll see low to mid-70s for much of the late week into the weekend. Michael, what's that tell?
0: 62 in the Lakes area, northeast wind 6 miles an hour. Another quick story here, story out of Arizona, where a man was recently stopped for going just under 70 miles an hour in a 45-mile-an-hour speed zone. That'll get John Law's attention.
1: Yeah.
0: The driver handed over a fishing license instead of his driver's license. The deputy, making a little bit of a joke about it, he says, sir, that's a fishing license. It allows you to harvest a delicious walleye. The deputy issued tickets for speeding, missing proof of insurance, and I would think stupidity. It's 8:05.
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0: KX92. Oh, there we go. Classic Black Sabbath from the Mission Mechanical Plumbing, Heating, and Air Conditioning Studios. We'll check out some BTO later on this hour. Phil Collins coming up and more.
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0: Kiss 92 classic Judas Priest off their 1981 release, Point of Entry, which actually was their seventh album overall. Their first album came out back in 1974. They really never did catch on until the British Steel album came out in 1980. It's 8:19, 9 a.m. Double Shots. Got those all lined up and ready to go. Today we're doing two from Billy Squire, then two more from Don Henley. Coming up next, your KX92 weatherology forecast. Also a classic on the way from Supertramp.
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2: I'm meteorologist Bella Pittman with your KX92 weatherology forecast. Mostly sunny today with a high of 82. Tonight, mostly cloudy with a low of 62. Tuesday, mostly sunny with a high of 83. And Wednesday, rain showers through the morning. Mostly sunny with a high of 80. Cool northern air moves in over the late week, dropping highs into the 70s. I'm meteorologist Bella Pittman on KX92. Right now it's 63 degrees.
3: Well, thank you, Bella. East wind 7 miles an hour. I would think that sitting around the fire pit tonight is still probably not a good idea. It's kind of frustrating, isn't it? Phil Collins of the Real Estate by Joe Classic Rock and Roll Morning Show on KX92.

0: Mix 92 at Supertramp. Market's far from raining again, isn't it?
1: Yeah, that's true. We need it.
0: Gonna be a while yet.
1: Yeah.
0: Supertramp, it's 8:32, 28 minutes away from 9. Mark, what's the latest?
1: Yeah, thank you, Michael. Good morning to you and everyone. Well, five people were reportedly injured and taken to the hospital in Sauk Center following a crash along I-94 yesterday. State Patrol says that crash took place in Melrose Township, southeast of Sauk Center. Two vehicles were reportedly traveling westbound on I-94 when they collided. Officials say the Kia then left the roadway and rolled. A 40-year-old male driver, the Kia, along with his 11-year-old female and 7-year-old male passengers, were all injured and taken to the hospital in Sauk Center. Meanwhile, the 57-year-old female driver of the Chevy Trailblazer, along with her 82-year-old female passenger, were also injured and taken to the hospital. That crash does remain under investigation. And don't forget, primary election day is tomorrow here in the state. On the ballot, you will vote to trim down who will be on the ballot for the general election on November 3rd for both parties, including U.S. Senator, U.S. Representative of Congressional District 7 in the area, also the governor and lieutenant governor.

0: Secretary of State, State Auditor, and Attorney General. Also in District 206, School Board Member Position 4 has three people running, including Laura Knutson, Wendy Hoff, and Sarah Moore. This is a nonpartisan position. To see who is on your ballot, just go to the Secretary of State's website. And the Powerball jackpot is now the eighth largest ever for tonight's drawing. Ticket sales are reportedly brisk around the area ahead of the drawing for the estimated $905 million. The estimated cash value for the lucky winner is $391.9 billion if you were to choose that lump sum option tonight, if you are the winner. Turning to our weather for today, partly cloudy, some smoke this time coming from the Pacific Northwest for a change. High 82, some clouds tonight. Low 62 tomorrow, possibility of more haze. 83 the high. Could see a little rain possibility tomorrow night into Wednesday early. High of 80, a bit of a cool down coming your way on Thursday. Partly cloudy, high in the mid-70s for a change. Michael, what's that, Tim?
1: 64, east wind, 7 miles an hour.
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0: Wax 92, just like gambling in Vegas. Let it ride. Classic BTO. It's 8:39, 21 minutes away from 9 o'clock. 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
2: He grew up a Viking fan, and now he's wearing purple. His first full camp, Carson Wentz joins us. And Carson, you've had a storied career being drafted by Philadelphia early. Think about that purple uniform, and now you're in it. Kind of ironic and kind of crazy how things work out, right?
3: In year 10, I finally donned the purple and gold, the team that I rooted for really all through college. And coming here last year definitely was a little surreal right away, that first game, and especially the first game I started after being here for only 3 weeks, running out there in front of the home crowd, seeing my name on the back, all that stuff. It was surreal for about the first 30 minutes or so, and then it was football again. But it's been pretty fun being here and being a part of this culture.
2: And you won a lot of Vikings fans over last year, I know, playing hurt versus playing injured. And that Pittsburgh game looks like you were playing injured, actually, with that left arm just kind of dangling before. But you gutted it out, and man, fans not only appreciate it, but just show the kind of guy you are. What was going through your mind as you're trying to play through some of those injuries?
3: Yeah, it's never fun, but at the end of the day, my 10th season, I've battled through a lot of things over the years, and at the end of the day, my goal is to help the team. Unfortunately, it was tough sledding there for a little bit, but it was 100% my choice and wanted to go fight. Came up a little short and obviously couldn't keep it rolling there. Had to call it.
2: Yep, absolutely. All right, hey, we'll clock 26 when we come back.
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2: We're with Vikings quarterback Carson Wentz. And Carson, I've heard you had several opportunities to go elsewhere, maybe as a starter or other backup opportunities or what have you, but you chose to come back here. What went into that decision?
3: I think it's just a place that I see a lot of success, both as a team, but also personally with Coach O'Connell. Just a place I think if my number does get called that I feel I can find success. The defense is elite. Coach Flores does an amazing job and also a great place for my family and everything, just being back here in Minnesota.
2: All right, Carson. Hey, thanks for your time. Really appreciate you. Have a great 26.
3: Thank you, sir.
2: All right. Carson Wentz, everybody. That concludes this edition. Until next time, I'm Neil Roberts.
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16: I'm meteorologist Bella Pittman with your KX92 weatherology forecast. Mostly sunny today with a high of 82. Tonight, mostly cloudy with a low of 62. Tuesday, mostly sunny with a high of 83. And Wednesday, rain showers through the morning. Mostly sunny with a high of 80. Cool northern air moves in over the late week, dropping highs into the 70s. I'm meteorologist Bella Pittman on KX92. Right now it's 63 degrees.
0: Wind out of the east at 7 miles an hour. It's new from the Rolling Stones. New album's called Foreign Tongues. It's a KX92 new rock feature. This is In the Stars on the Real Estate by Joe Classic Rock and Roll Morning Show.

0: KX92, where it doesn't have to be old to be a classic. It's still hard to believe they are still making quality new music, the Rolling Stones in the Stars. New album's called Foreign Tongue. We'll keep those new rock features coming. We'll go space trucking with Deep Purple next.
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0: 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It's 8:52, 2 minutes away from 9. 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
1: Yeah, thank you, Michael. First of all, a teen from Belgrade reportedly suffered serious injuries late last week when his vehicle collided with a semi-tractor and trailer. That crash took place near Belgrade. Officials say Cole Ashburn, 41, of Wilmer, was driving a Kentworth semi-tractor and trailer westbound and slowed to make a right turn into the driveway. The 17-year-old male was driving an Oldsmobile westbound and collided with that semi-tractor while it was turning. The teen was taken to the hospital with serious injuries. And the Alexandria City Council will meet this Thursday instead of tonight. It is a busy week this week here in the city with the primary election tomorrow and the airport commission meeting this Thursday. That will take place at 12 noon. Keep it here as we'll have a preview later on this week for the Alexandria City Council. And the Resorters wrapped up on Saturday afternoon at the Alexandria Golf Club. Bowdy Bell became the inaugural winner of the Junior 7-9 division that made its debut at this year's Resorters. Bell earned a 2-1 win over Jack Steidle in Saturday's final match in the division. Alexandria native Lucas Bigger claimed top honors in the Men's Championship division. That was his 19th overall appearance in the Resorters. For more on that, go to our website, voiceofalexandria.com. In case you're wondering, the 106 Resorters will take place. The Alexandria Golf Club, the Little Darling Course, and Geneva Golf Club coming up August 1st through the 7th of next year.
2: That's how big this thing has gotten. Whoa. It's incredible.
1: It is, absolutely. So congratulations to all the winners. Partly cloudy today, still another warm one. Couple of degrees above average, high around 82. Some clouds tonight and some smoke around the area due to the wildfires in the Pacific Northwest this time. Low tonight, 62. Partly cloudy tomorrow, high 83. We do have a slight chance of scattered rain tomorrow night into early Wednesday, then clearing out a bit for the midweek. High of 80, a bit of a cool down awaits you on Thursday, partly cloudy, a bit cooler, high 75. Michael, what is that tip?
2: 67 in the Lakes area, east wind 8 miles an hour. The 9 a.m. double shots begin with a pair from Billy Squire.
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0: KX92, a bit of a forgotten track there from Billy Squier off his 1986 release, Enough is Enough. Love is the hero. And in front of that, the ever popular In the Dark. Right after this, the 9 a.m. double shots continue from the Mission Mechanical Plumbing, Heating, and Air Conditioning Studios. Two from Don Henley on the way.
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0: KX92 and the reprise of Desperado that wrapped up the album Desperado. Their second album, The Eagles, Doolin Dalton, Desperado. 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
14: I'm meteorologist Bella Pittman with your KX92 weatherology forecast. Mostly sunny today with a high of 82. Tonight, mostly cloudy with a low of 62. Tuesday, mostly sunny with a high of 83. And Wednesday, rain showers through the morning. Mostly sunny with a high of 80. Cool northern air moves in over the late week, dropping highs into the 70s. I'm meteorologist Bella Pittman on KX92. Right now, it's 68 degrees.
0: East winds 7 miles an hour. Outside of the smokiness out there, not a bad morning at all. Boston on KX92.

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0: KX92 from the two record gem Physical Graffiti. It came out back in 1975, Led Zeppelin. 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Never ever miss out on a concert. With the KX92 concert calendar, we'll bring you some of it tomorrow morning right around 9:35. 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
10: I'm meteorologist Bella Pittman with your KX92 weatherology forecast. Mostly sunny today with a high of 82. Tonight, mostly cloudy with a low of 62. Tuesday, mostly sunny with a high of 83. And Wednesday, rain showers through the morning. Mostly sunny with a high of 80. Cool northern air moves in over the late week, dropping highs into the 70s. I'm meteorologist Bella Pittman on KX92. Right now, it's 70 degrees.
0: East wind, 8 miles an hour. Humidity, only 63%.
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1: Back into the tunes in just a few minutes.
2: And it's time now for this week's one-on-one. We have two great guys, two great Americans who are with us. Alec, police officer, patrol officer, Brandon Plumsky, along with Alec, firefighter, Lucas Gatto. Hi to both of you guys. Good having you with me. There is going to be bragging rights here. Big softball game going on. Alec PD taking on the Alexandria Fire Department. I got to play this a little bit.

0: Do either of you guys play center field? I played center field over the years.
1: Yeah.
0: When I played baseball. And how about you, Brandon?
2: I was a third baseman.
0: Oh, you were? Yeah. Yeah, so I played third as well. But
2: the hot corner.
0: Yep. Yeah. That's always a fun spot, isn't it?
2: It is. Yeah.
0: So, Brandon, one of our great police officers here in Alexandria, of course. So what's your role again? Let everyone know with LAPD.
2: Yeah, so I'm a patrol officer now. So I was in the schools as a school resource officer, and now I'm back on patrol, working the streets and getting to see the community again, which is awesome.
0: Is that right?
2: Yeah.
0: I'm sure. I mean, it was fun at the school, but just like my job, being out in the community, doing a lot. Oh, you got a call. It's okay.
2: They could be annoyed. Well, it's actually the chief, so we'll call
0: him
2: back in a little bit.
0: Yeah, should we put him on speaker? Yeah. It's certainly not boring by any means, because you did what you did. You loved being a school resource officer, but back serving the community. How great is that, too?
2: It's awesome. It's awesome. And, you know, as I pulled in here to come in here, there's kids over here at Mike's In and Out yelling at me, "Officer Brandon, how are you?" So it's kids that I knew in high school, which was pretty cool to see, too.
0: Yeah. And as we know, there was a time where maybe law enforcement, dissing our local, but on a national level. But things have really come back. Again, you're hearing thumbs up. When I see you guys driving around, I'm always giving you guys, a thumbs up and everything. You're seeing the love out there, aren't you?
2: Yeah, and even, you know, as we saw that pendulum swing, we still saw it in our community.
0: Yeah.
2: I mean, we have a really great community out here that really we're just all in this together. It's not, you know, police versus them or anything like that. We're a community here, and that's one great thing about Alexandria.
0: Well, Lucas, you are on the Alexandria Fire Department.
3: Yes, sir.
0: Yeah, how long has that been now?
3: A little over 3 years.
0: Yeah, so good for you. So I was briefly on the Fareda Fire Department, and I got a TV job to go down to Iowa, Des Moines, and Cedar Rapids, so I reluctantly gave that up. When I came back, I wanted to join the Alec Fire Department, but I had aged out at that point.
3: Oh, shoot.
0: So, yeah. So, I mean, I wanted to be one of you guys, too, but good for you.
3: Yeah, thanks.
0: And you're loving it, all that training?
3: Yeah, it's a great time. It's a really cool brotherhood of people that you get to know really well, because you spend more time there than about anywhere else outside of your home. And so it's a really cool spot where if you need something, you got a lot of good people around you to shoot a text if you need to help move a couch or do whatever.
0: Yeah.
3: You've got five guys that show up in 10 minutes. So it's pretty awesome.
0: Well, just like with you as well, with the Alexandria Police Department, I'm on the Douglas County Sheriff's Posse. So I know a little bit about you guys and the ladies, too. But with a posse, we are such a brotherhood and sisterhood, too. Some of my best friends now are part of that as well. You guys all got each other's backs too, don't you?
2: 100%. And, you know, despite like this rivalry that's going on today with the fire, we got each other's back. We're going to always be there for the fire department, and they're going to be there for us. We know that. So,
0: well, and you said that. I've been following the posts, and they've been fun seeing that, all in good nature.
2: Absolutely. Yeah.
0: But it's been fun. You've gotten a lot of feedback, I'm sure, too, on that, Lucas.
3: So Brandon and I, we met each other actually when he was an SRO when I was teaching in the school district.
0: Oh, sure.
3: And reluctantly, I'll admit, we've become really, really good friends over the years, even though he is on the blue side of the aisle. No, it's been great. And so then when we were talking and we talked to our chiefs, like, hey, we should get something going again, like some fun rivalry, because they used to do it, you know, 15, 20 years ago. They had a lot of games with broom ball and softball and different things. But now it had been a stretch here where we didn't have anything. So we wanted to get something going together. So we started talking. And that's when we first put out that dad joke video back in the February-ish timeframe that we had a good time with. And then that led to the softball game being created. And now we've been able to keep those fun times going. And it's fun to see the community getting involved. I mean, the YMCA was commenting on posts of the last ones. And it's just fun to see different people reach out and be a part of it.
0: Yeah, so I'm watching. I mean, who shot a lot of these?
3: Well, so that's the AI version.
2: Yeah, that's AI.
0: Oh, that's right.
3: Yeah.
0: Isn't that crazy what AI can do?
3: Yeah. Well, and that all stemmed from another police officer, Mr. Al Swanson, and we're good friends too, but he happened to be behind me in the line in Eldon's, and I heard, "Oh, no." And I'd seen him drop the eggs, and he's like, "Lucas, help me." And I just couldn't help myself. I smiled, and he's like, "Don't take out your phone." And I just took out my phone and took a picture, because I'm like, this is going to come back in this perfect for the softball game. So,
0: yeah, and I've seen the ones in front of the fire station, too, as well. Here's a great shot. Some of the guys on the force looking at the field in anticipation.
2: Yeah.
0: Whoever is behind this is doing a great job, because it's building a lot of momentum, a lot of excitement. Yeah. The talk will be over. The action action will be on the field, Brandon. That's right. Coming up August 31st.
2: Yeah, August 31st. So first pitch will be about 6 p.m., a little after that. Gates will open at 5. And the donations are all going to the Humane Society that night. Mm. So we're asking kind of a free will donation, but also kind of a recommended donation is $2 for adults, $1 for kids to get in. There's going to be a lot of great things, giveaways. Food is going to be on site. We're going to have a few vendors, and we're going to have a lot of fun things for the fans to do.
0: So again, it's the Alexandria Fire Department taking on the Alexandria Police Department bragging rights. And so are there a lot of good softball players on the Alexandria Police Department?
2: You know, Mark, I don't want to give away our, but it's going to be a good game, and I encourage everybody to come out.
0: How about you? What do you think, Lucas?
3: You guys? We've practiced quite a few times, and we're feeling good about it, but I think it'll be a pretty competitive game, which is going to be our goal, is to be competitive. You know, we don't want to, like, have them leave early or anything, and so we want to keep it close, but then it should just be fun for people to enjoy.
2: So a little smack talk there, right? Someone that's going to be chasing our balls around all night. So
0: This is going to be great. And so, again, what time is first pitch? Just so everyone knows.
2: So about 6:15, I'm anticipating our first pitch to actually be thrown about 6:15 p.m. Okay.
0: So, again, that's a Monday night. So that's a perfect night. I think we're going to pack Knute Nelson Field.
2: Yeah, let's hope so. And, you know, it's the first day of school. Parents, just keep in mind, we're going to have food there. We're going to have food trucks there, things like that. So you don't have to feed the family at home because you're going to be stressed after that first day of school. Yeah. Come out there and eat some food and watch us beat the fire department.
0: Listen to that. A little smack again, Lucas, right?
3: Yeah, it never ends.
0: All in good fun, right?
3: Yeah.
0: So is it going to be, you've got a couple of ladies, or is there one on the fire department? Am I right?
3: Yep, we do.
0: Is it two or one?
3: Currently we have one. We had two, and then somebody took a different job, so that she had to let it go. But yeah, we have a female in the fire department. She's wonderful. She's also our secretary on the relief side, so she's pretty active in being involved with us. And it's just, one of the guys to a degree. So
0: I went, I was part of the Citizens Police Academy, and so I did a ride along with Keith Melrose and Darcy. So I had a couple of nights. How many ladies are going to be in this game?
2: Well, so we have three on the force right now. One wants to play. She's been trying to play, so we're encouraging her.
0: Good deal.
2: To get her out there.
0: Is it Darcy? Or
2: no. It's not Darcy. It's Abby.
0: Oh, Abby. Yep. Yeah.
2: And then one of our other females actually has to work shift that night, so we do have to have police on. So, she has to work shift.
0: Yeah. Well, good deal. So again, as you guys said, just a couple of dollars donation to get in. I'm hopeful that people will drop in a 5 or a 10 too, all for a good cause. Any reason why you picked the Lakes Area Humane Society? What a great organization.
2: You know, we talked and, you know, it was just kind of one of those forgotten, they're off, you know, down in the industrial district, and we don't always remember them as one of our nonprofits, and they get utilized a lot by us at the police department.
0: Have we done this before? I'm trying to recall. Was there Alec PD versus Alec Fire Department, Lucas?
3: Yeah, so there's a pretty good history of it. Probably was it about the mid-90s, early 90s to about the mid, you know, 2005-ish was, it's pretty easy for us at the fire department because there's a trophy, and it's, I think it's, what, 11 out of 12 years, says Alec Fire Department?
2: Yeah, but the funny thing is, Lucas, you bring that up, is you guys quit after that last year. You quit.
3: We won the most recent. Is that why you wanted a new trophy this year?
2: No, I'm pretty sure, from what I've heard, and even from fire, was the law enforcement won the most recent one, but you guys gave up and somebody cried or something. I don't remember.
3: I'll send you a picture of the names on the placards. It's pretty dominated by AFD. But
2: it is, but that's changing now.
0: Well, thanks for what both of you guys do. And again, bragging rights coming up August 31st. And again, come on out. It gets underway a little after 6, right, Lucas?
3: Yep, exactly.
0: So just come on out, bring the whole family, food trucks, and again, a great softball game. Well, thanks, Brandon. Thanks, Lucas. We'll see you there, guys.
2: Thanks, Mark.
0: And that's Lucas Gatto along with Brandon Plumsky on this week's One-on-One.
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Alexandria. 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We roll out all the great tunes and even toss in a few tracks that maybe you haven't heard in a while. 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

0: KX92 is Billy Squire from the Mission Mechanical Plumbing, Heating, and Air Conditioning Studios. 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Boston coming up, also Kansas and more.
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Oh, joy. It's Monday. Brighten up your day a little bit here. Brand new band, Tom Hamilton of Aerosmith, the bass player in the group, formed this band. They call themselves Close Enemies. Pretty darn good band, too. Check it out. This is a KX92 new rock feature off their self-titled debut album. This is Rain.

0: KX92, where it doesn't have to be old to be a classic. Once again, Tom Hamilton of Aerosmith, the bass player in the group, founded that band. Close Enemies is what they call themselves. It's a KX92 new rock feature. Rain, the name of that track. I'm Michael Wright. Coming up next, and really no rain in the forecast to speak of. We'll tell you all about it next. We'll also hear from Kansas.
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9: I'm meteorologist Bella Pittman with your KX92 weatherology forecast. Mostly sunny this afternoon with a high of 82. Tonight, mostly cloudy with a low of 62. Tuesday, mostly sunny with a high of 83. And Wednesday, rain showers throughout the morning. Mostly sunny with a high of 80. Cool northern air starts to move in over the late week, dropping high temperatures into the 70s. I'm meteorologist Bella Pittman on KX92. Right now it's 72 degrees.
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12: I'm meteorologist Bella Pittman with your KX 92 weatherology forecast. Mostly sunny this afternoon with a high of 82. Tonight, mostly cloudy with a low of 62. Tuesday, mostly sunny with a high of 83. And Wednesday, rain showers throughout the morning. Mostly sunny with a high of 80. Cool northern air starts to move in over the late week, dropping high temperatures into the 70s. I'm meteorologist Bella Pittman on KX 92. Right now it's 72 degrees.
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0: From the Mission Mechanical Plumbing, Heating, and Air Conditioning Studios, that was your KX92 80s classic track from the Moody Blues, Sitting at the Wheel. We also heard from David Bowie with Ziggy Stardust, Pete Townsend's Let My Love Open the Door, Steve Miller Band with Jet Airliner, and Aerosmith with Last Child. Good morning, I'm Stevie D. Damn glad to be with you on this Monday, August 10th, 2026. Today we're looking for a high of 82 degrees. Right now we're at 73 and clear in the Lakes area. Now back to Jet Airliner from Steve Miller Band. Jet Airliner was written by Paul Pena, a blind folk singer from Cape Cod, Massachusetts. He played the Newport Folk Festival in 1969 and released his debut album in 1971. Now, Steve Miller talks about this song in the book The Guitar Greats. He says, I particularly liked Jet Airliner, so I worked on it and reshaped it into what it became. And that turned out to be real good for Paul because it got him off the street and into a better existence. And it was very good for me as well because at the time, I was really on a streak of radio hits. We had six top singles, one right after another, which is the way you should do it if you're going to do it. And if I saw a tune that would fit, then I would use it. Miller was at the tail end of a run of hits when he added this one to his trophy case in 1977. Starting with The Joker in 73, he charted five more singles before releasing the Book of Dreams album in 1977, which included three more hits, Jet Airliner, Jungle Love, and Swingtown. He made his mark in the 80s with the number one hit, Abracadabra. Jet Airliner had a very long flight. In 1978, it was on the track list for Miller's greatest hits from 74 to 78, which in America sold 3 million copies by 1991, 13 million by 2003, and 15 million by 2021. The song also found a home on classic rock radio, where it played throughout the 90s through today. That is Steve Miller Band, Jet Airliner. Coming up this hour on the Juttner Motors Midday Drive, got some George Thurgood and the Destroyers, Pink Floyd, and after your weatherology forecast, Neil Young.
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9: I'm meteorologist Bella Pittman with your KX92 weatherology forecast. Mostly sunny this afternoon with a high of 82. Tonight, mostly cloudy with a low of 62. Tuesday, mostly sunny with a high of 83. And Wednesday, rain showers throughout the morning. Mostly sunny with a high of 80. Cool northern air starts to move in over the late week, dropping high temperatures into the 70s. I'm meteorologist Bella Pittman on KX92. Right now, it's 73 degrees.
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0: AC/DC with your KX92 Deep Cut. That is Anything Goes. That is off their 2008 album, Black Ice. I'm Stevie D. It's time now for some Minnesota sport. Well, the Minnesota Lynx beat Las Vegas 98-87 Saturday behind 26 points from rookie Olivia Miles and 22 from Nafisa Collier. On Sunday, Kayla McBride erupted for a career-high 43 points and a WNBA record 10 three-pointers as the Lynx beat Dallas 103-90. Minnesota improved to 27-7, has won 12 of 13, and became the first team to clinch a playoff spot. Lynx also set a franchise record with 18 threes Sunday. Well, the Twins won Friday, then suffered matching 4-3 losses. They rallied from four runs down to beat Milwaukee 8-6 Friday. Josh Bell went 4-for-5 with a dinger and three RBIs, while rookie Kalen Culpepper homered in his first major league for his first major league hit. Milwaukee answered with a 4-3 win Saturday on Andrew Vaughn's 8th-inning RBI single. Then Sunday's finale, they won 4-3 in 10 innings on Jake Bauer's walk-off single. Cody Clemens hit his 20th homer Sunday, and Brooks Lee also went deep. The Twins are now 58-61, four games behind the White Sox in the AL Central, and only a game and a half out of the final wildcard spot. They open a home series against Baltimore tonight at 6:40. Dean Kramer faces Trevor Rogers. Well, J.J. McCarthy and Kyler Murray continued splitting quarterback work, but neither enjoyed dealing with Brian Flores' defense. Blake Cashman produced pressure after pressure, while Isaiah Rogers recorded an interception and recovered a fumble. McCarthy made two sharp late throws to Ty Felton before the defense shut down the two-minute drill. Jordan Addison is returning from a jammed thumb, imaging showing nothing serious. Minnesota's preseason opener is Saturday at noon against the Giants. And Goldie the Gopher was elected to the Mascot Hall of Fame. How about that? That is a look at Minnesota sports.
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0: And it's Ed Money, Think I'm in Love on KX92. We also heard from The Doors, Riders on the Storm. Coming up next, one of my favorites from Pink Floyd. Then we're going to have your local and regional news update with Mark Anthony.
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1: Pink Floyd with Young Lost on KX 92. It is 7 minutes before noon, and now for all the latest from the newsroom, here's Mark Anthony.
2: Well, five people were injured and taken to the hospital in Sauk Center following a crash along I-94 yesterday. The State Patrol says the crash took place in Melrose Township. Two vehicles were reportedly traveling westbound along I-94 when they collided. The Kia then reportedly left the roadway and rolled. The 40-year-old male driver, the Kia, along with his 11-year-old female and a 7-year-old male passenger were all injured and taken to Centra Care, a hospital in Sauk Center. The 57-year-old female driver, the Chevy Trailblazer, along with her 82-year-old female passenger, were also injured and taken to the hospital. That crash does remain under investigation. Well, the primary election day is set for tomorrow here in the state. On the ballot will be to trim down who is on the ballot for both parties, including U.S. Senator, U.S. Representative, District 7, Governor and Lieutenant Governor, Secretary of State, State Auditor and Attorney General, and District 206 School Board Member. Position 4 has three people running. This is a nonpartisan position. To see what's on your ballot, just go to the Secretary of State's website. And the National Weather Service says both summer and fall lovers should appreciate the forecast this week. Forecasters say an active weather pattern will help yield some slight increase daily precipitation chances around the state. The best chance for rain will be across southern Minnesota. Here locally, we have a slight chance of rain Tuesday night into early Wednesday, with a better chance of rain arriving Friday night into the weekend. Keep it here for the latest. And that's a look at your news. I'm Mark Anthony.
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Hey, I'm Steve Gorman. This is the show that brings you lots of great, insightful stories behind the scenes of all the great tunes and the bands that gave them to us. 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

0: 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That is your deep cut. That is off their 1975 album, Physical Graffiti. Good afternoon, I'm Stevie D. You are riding shotgun on the Jutner Motors Midday Drive. Coming up this hour, we got a tune from U2, Pink Floyd, and The Stones are up next right after your weatherology forecast.
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15: I'm meteorologist Bella Pittman with your KX92 weatherology forecast. Mostly sunny this afternoon with a high of 82. Tonight, mostly cloudy with a low of 62. Tuesday, mostly sunny with a high of 83. And Wednesday, rain showers throughout the morning. Mostly sunny with a high of 80. Cool northern air starts to move in over the late week, dropping high temperatures into the 70s. I'm meteorologist Bella Pittman on KX92. Right now, it's 75 degrees.
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12: I'm meteorologist Bella Pittman with your KX92 weatherology forecast. Mostly sunny this afternoon with a high of 82. Tonight, mostly cloudy with a low of 62. Tuesday, mostly sunny with a high of 83. And Wednesday, rain showers throughout the morning. Mostly sunny with a high of 80. Cool northern air starts to move in over the late week, dropping high temperatures into the 70s. I'm meteorologist Bella Pittman on KX92. Right now, it's 75 degrees.
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Every weeknight from 7 p.m. to midnight, Alexandria rocks right here. Hey, I'm Steve Gorman. This is the show that brings you lots of great, insightful stories behind the scenes of all the great tunes and the bands that gave them to us. 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

0: From the Mission Mechanical Plumbing, Heating, and Air Conditioning Studios, that was the Beatles with Revolution. We also heard from 38 Special, Steve Miller Band, the Eagles, and Firehouse. Good afternoon, I'm Stevie D. This is the Juttner Motors Midday Drive. Well, the heavens put on a show this week as the Perseid meteor shower reaches its peak. It happens as the Earth passes through the trail of debris left behind the Swift-Tuttle comet, debris that burns up on hitting the atmosphere.
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9: I'm meteorologist Ray Miller with your KX92 weatherology forecast.
10: Sunny this afternoon with a high temperature of 82 degrees and southeast winds at 5 to 10. Tonight we'll see scattered showers and storms, especially after midnight with a low temperature of 62. Tuesday sunny with a high temperature of 82 degrees. Wednesday slight chance of storms in the morning with a high of 80. Thursday partly sunny and a high temperature of 77.
9: For KX92, I'm meteorologist Ray Miller. Right now, it's 75.
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0: That is a KX92 Deep Cut from John Mellencamp with Thundering Hearts. That's off his 1982 album, American Fool. We also heard from Whitesnake, Grand Funk Railroad, Three Dog Night, and Steely Dan. I'm Stevie D. It's time now for some Minnesota sports. Well, the Minnesota Lynx beat Las Vegas 98-97 Saturday behind 26 points from rookie Olivia Miles and 22 from Nafisa Collier. On Sunday, Kayla McBride erupted for a career-high 43 points and a WNBA record 10 three-pointers as the Lynx beat Dallas 103-90. Minnesota improved to 27-7, has won 12 of 13, and became the first team to clinch a playoff spot. The Lynx also set a franchise record with 18 threes Sunday. Well, the Twins won Friday, then suffered matching 4-3 losses. They rallied from four runs down to beat Milwaukee 8-6 Friday. Josh Bell went 4-for-5 with a dinger and three RBIs, while rookie Kalen Culpepper homered for his first major league hit. Milwaukee answered with a 4-3 win Saturday on Andrew Vaughn's eighth-inning RBI single, then won Sunday's finale 4-3 in 10 innings on Jake Bauer's walk-off single. Cody Clemens also went yard for his 20th on Sunday, and Brooks Lee also went deep. The Twins are now 58-61, four games behind the White Sox in the AL Central, and only a game and a half out of the final wildcard spot. They open a home series against Baltimore tonight at 6:40. Dean Kramer faces Trevor Rogers. And the Vikings' defense dominated Sunday night practice. J.J. McCarthy and Kyler Murray continued splitting quarterback work, but neither enjoyed dealing with Brian Flores' defense. Blake Cashman produced pressure after pressure, while Isaiah Rogers recorded a pick and a recovered fumble. McCarthy made two sharp throws late to Ty Felton before the defense shut down the two-minute drill. Jordan Addison is returning from a jammed thumb. Imaging showed nothing serious. Minnesota's preseason opener is Saturday at noon against the Giants. And Goldie the Gopher was elected to the Mascot Hall of Fame this weekend as well. So congrats to Goldie. That is a look at Minnesota sports.
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10: Meteorologist Ray Miller with your KX92 weatherology forecast.
11: Sunny this afternoon with a high temperature of 82 degrees and southeast winds at 5 to 10. Tonight we'll see scattered showers and storms, especially after midnight with a low temperature of 62. Tuesday, sunny with a high temperature of 82 degrees. Wednesday, slight chance of storms in the morning with a high of 80. Thursday, partly sunny and a high temperature of 77.
10: 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Right now, it's 77.
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0: From the Mission Mechanical Plumbing, Heating, and Air Conditioning Studios, that was a deep cut from Guns N' Roses with Don't Cry. We also heard from CCR, AC/DC, and the Eagles. I'm Stevie D. It is time now for your Monday history lesson. Well, today is Monday, August 10th. It is the 222nd day of the year. There are 143 days remaining until the end of the year. Today is National S'mores Day, Lazy Day, Spoil Your Dog Day, and Duran Duran Appreciation Day. Got 28 days left until Labor Day. On this date in 1972, Paul and Linda McCartney were arrested backstage in Gothenburg, Sweden, for possession of 6 ounces of marijuana, which was mailed to them by someone in McCartney's office who thought they would like some weed on the road. Let's consider it. On this date in 1977, David Berkowitz was arrested and accused of being New York's Son of Sam gunman. He was responsible for 6 random slayings and 7 woundings. Berkowitz is serving 6 consecutive terms of 25 years to life in state prison. On this date in 2008, American swimmer Michael Phelps won the first of his record 8 gold medals at the Beijing Olympics by winning the 400-meter individual medley, smashing his own world record. Some celebrity birthdays today. NBA star Ja Morant is turning 27. Actress Angie Harmon is 54. Actor Justin Theroux is turning 55 today. Antonio Banderas is celebrating a birthday, his 66th. And Rosanna Arquette is celebrating her 67th birthday today. And I know they're all listening live right now at Antonio Banderas's, smacking around some pinatas. So I appreciate you guys tuning in. Thank you for that. Hope you have a great birthday. That is your Monday history lesson.
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11: Sunny this afternoon with a high temperature of 82 degrees and southeast winds at 5 to 10. Tonight we'll see scattered showers and storms, especially after midnight with a low temperature of 62. Tuesday, sunny with a high temperature of 82 degrees. Wednesday, slight chance of storms in the morning with a high of 80. Thursday, partly sunny and a high temperature of 77.
10: For KX92, I'm meteorologist Ray Miller. Right now, it's 79.
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0: That is your KX92 Super 70s classic track from Elton John with Rocket Man. Little Rocket Man. We also heard from Lou Gramm, a new rock feature, and The Who. Well, the Powerball jackpot is now worth over $900 million. There was no grand prize winner in Saturday night's drawing, so tonight's stands at $905 million.
1: Oh, geez.
0: 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They were sold in New York, Arizona, Florida, and Michigan.
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0: Classic Stones, It's Only Rock and Roll, But I Like It. I'm Stevie D. That's going to do it for me. Thanks for hanging out during the Jetner Motors Midday Drive. Appreciate it. That's your weatherology forecast coming up next. 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
1: You like that?
0: I sure do. Have a great rest of your Monday. I will see you tomorrow. And remember, be good to yourself.
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14: Sunny this afternoon with a high temperature of 82 degrees and southeast winds at 5 to 10. Tonight we'll see scattered showers and storms, especially after midnight with a low temperature of 62. Tuesday, sunny with a high temperature of 82 degrees. Wednesday, slight chance of storms in the morning with a high of 80. Thursday, partly sunny and a high temperature of 77.
13: For KX92, I'm meteorologist Ray Miller. Right now, it's 79.
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Headed for a Heartbreak, Winger on KX92, where it doesn't have to be old to be a classic. Here's a new rock feature from John Corabi. This one's called New Day.

0: New Day from John Corabi. 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Rock and roll news is coming up on The Rocket Show. Geddy Lee says that Rush, they're not thinking about new music. They're just worried about playing their old music. And Neil Young is preparing to release a new album. Details coming up.
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0: Okay, so my wife likes to have one of those fancy coffees from time to time. So I'm a little bit surprised that Mrs. Rocket has never tried this joke on me. Here's a TikToker who tried to get her boyfriend to order a ridiculous fake beverage at a coffee shop.
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16: Sunny this afternoon with a high temperature of 82 degrees and southeast winds at 5 to 10. Tonight we'll see scattered showers and storms, especially after midnight with a low temperature of 62. Tuesday, sunny with a high temperature of 82 degrees. Wednesday, slight chance of storms in the morning with a high of 80. Thursday, partly sunny and a high temperature of 77.
15: For KX92, I'm meteorologist Ray Miller. Right now, it's 78.
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2: A Monday warrior, mean stride. Today's Tom Sawyer, mean pride.
0: Rush might be back on stage, but the band says that they're not thinking about new music. In a recent interview, Geddy Lee said he knew the band only had so much time to lead up to their return from hiatus. When Lee was asked if there was a chance for new music, he said, "No, we have enough to do. We're still trying to remember the old songs and play them." Guitarist Alex Lifeson added that they laid out their rehearsal schedule and knew they had to get everything done in May in time to start the tour. Rush is currently on their 50-something tour that is currently set to run through April.
2: Keep on rocking the free world.
0: Neil Young is preparing to release a new album. He announced Second Song will be his second album with his band Chrome Hearts. It's set to drop September 18th. The mostly acoustic album is a follow-up to the 2025 electric album, Talking to the Trees. Young recorded the new album at Malibu's Shangri-La Studios.
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7: 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When you need to know, tune to KX92. 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

0: Love is like oxygen. That's sweet on KX92. I just want to take a moment to say thank you to everybody who helped out with the Rust Junkie Rip and Roar car show up at the Parkersburg Fall Festival on Saturday over the weekend. We had more cars at that car show than we've ever had before. Close to 170 cars showed up, and we brought in a whole bunch of money. I'm humbled to say that I was the recipient of the donations this year as I continue to battle cancer. Thank you guys so much for all of your help in making the Rust Junkie Rip and Roar Car Show a fantastic success this year.
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2: He grew up a Viking fan, and now he's wearing purple. His first full camp, Carson Wentz joins us. And Carson, you've had a storied career being drafted by Philadelphia early. Think about that purple uniform. And now you're in it. Kind of ironic and kind of crazy how things work out, right?
3: In year 10, I finally donned the purple and gold, the team that I rooted for really all through college. And coming here last year definitely was a little surreal right away, that first game. And especially the first game I started after being here for only 3 weeks, running out there in front of the home crowd, seeing my name on the back, all that stuff. It was surreal for about the first 30 minutes or so, and then it was football again. But it's been pretty fun being here and being a part of this culture.
2: And you won a lot of Vikings fans over last year, I know, playing hurt versus playing injured. And that Pittsburgh game looks like you were playing injured, actually, with that left arm just kind of dangling before, but you gutted it out, and man, fans not only appreciate it, but just showed kind of guy you are. What was going through your mind as you're trying to play through some of those injuries?
3: Yeah, it's never fun, but at the end of the day, it's my 10th season. I've battled through a lot of things over the years, and at the end of the day, my goal is to help the team. Unfortunately, it was tough sledding there for a little bit, but it was 100% my choice and wanted to go fight. Came up a little short and obviously couldn't keep it rolling there. Had to call it.
2: Yep, absolutely. All right, hey, we'll clock 26 when we come back.
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2: We're with Vikings quarterback Carson Wentz. And Carson, I've heard you had several opportunities to go elsewhere, maybe as a starter or other backup opportunities or what have you, but you chose to come back here. What went into that decision?
3: I think it's just a place that I see a lot of success, both as a team, but also personally with Coach O'Connell. Just a place I think if my number does get called that I feel I can find success. The defense is elite. Coach Flores does an amazing job, and also a great place for my family and everything, just being back here in Minnesota.
2: All right, Carson. Hey, thanks for your time. Really appreciate you. Have a great 26.
3: Thank you, sir.
2: All right. Carson Wentz, everybody. That concludes this edition. Until next time, I'm Neil Roberts.
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17: I'm meteorologist Ray Miller with your KX92 weatherology forecast.
18: Sunny this afternoon with a high temperature of 82 degrees and southeast winds at 5 to 10. Tonight we'll see scattered showers and storms, especially after midnight with a low temperature of 62. Tuesday, sunny with a high temperature of 82 degrees. Wednesday, slight chance of storms in the morning with a high of 80. Thursday, partly sunny and a high temperature of 77.
17: For KX92, I'm meteorologist Ray Miller. Right now, it's 79.
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Tom Petty, American Girl on KX92 from the Mission Mechanical Plumbing, Heating, and Air Conditioning Studio. Talking sports in just a little bit. Twins lost to the Brewers in Milwaukee yesterday. The Lynx put up another W yesterday. Vikings training camp continues, and the Vikings are happy with Kyler Murray's progress so far. Details on the way. Point blank right now.

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0: 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You're in love on KX92. It's time for sports. The Twins were walked off by the Brewers 4-3 in 10 innings to lose the rubber match in Milwaukee yesterday. Minnesota will host the Baltimore Orioles for a three-game series starting tonight at Target Field. The Lynx continue to roll after taking down the Dallas Wings 103-90 at Target Center. Minnesota has won 12 of their last 13 and will visit the Portland Fire on Wednesday. And the Vikings are pleased with what they have under center. According to ESPN, Kevin O'Connell says that veteran quarterback Kyler Murray is farther along in his mental grasp of the system than he expected. Minnesota kicks off the preseason on Saturday when they visit the New York Giants. That's Rockets Sports. Billy Idol's latest tour is underway, and Lindsey Buckingham says that he and Stevie Nicks are on speaking terms again, and they talk all the time now. I'll tell you more about it in Rock and Roll News in a couple minutes.
1: 420 has arrived. 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
14: I'm meteorologist Laura Lockwood with your KX92 weatherology forecast. Slight chance for storms tonight. Otherwise, cloudy skies expected. Lows dip down to about 62. Winds out of the southeast, 5 to 10 miles per hour. Mainly sunny skies tomorrow. Slight chance for storms. Daytime highs approaching 82. Partly cloudy skies tomorrow night. Chance of thunderstorms. Lows level off around 62. I'm meteorologist Ulora Lockwood on KX92. Currently 79.
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0: Billy Idol's latest tour is underway. He launched his It's a Nice Day to Tour Again tour over the weekend in Scranton, Pennsylvania. Idol is set to be on the road until the end of next month. Billy Idol will be inducted into the Rock and Roll Hall of Fame in November. Lindsey Buckingham says that he and Stevie Nicks are back on speaking terms. The two have a well-documented, tumultuous history. Buckingham recently told E! News that he talks with Nicks all the time now. He said Fleetwood Mac has been working on a documentary for Apple TV that is set to come out at the beginning of next year. He described making the project as a very circular healing process for all of us. Buckingham also teased that next year will be an interesting one as Fleetwood Mac celebrates the 50th anniversary of their album, Rumors.
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Journey from 81 off Escape, that Stone in Love on KX92. 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

0: A new rock feature from Def Leppard, that's Rejoice on KX92. Hey, this Friday, get to Theater La Hamadou as they wrap up their 2026 concert series. The Belfast Cowboys present the music of Van Morrison and so much more. Starts at 7:30 this Friday at Theater La Hamadou. It's the final show of their 2026 concert series. Got the 5 o'clock Rock Block ready to go. I'll start it out with something from Whitesnake.
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5: What did you say your name was?
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0: Spider-Man Brand New Day was the number one movie at the box office again, bringing in $145 million in the U.S. Worldwide, the movie has now brought in $1.67 billion. The Odyssey remains in second place with $31.5 million in ticket sales. And rounding out the top three at the box office, One Night Only.
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5: I'm meteorologist Laura Lockwood with your KX 92 weatherology forecast. Slight chance for storms tonight. Otherwise, cloudy skies expected. Lows dip down to about 62. Winds out of the southeast, 5 to 10 miles per hour. Mainly sunny skies tomorrow. Slight chance for storms. Daytime highs approaching 82. Partly cloudy skies tomorrow night. Chance of thunderstorms. Lows level off around 62. I'm meteorologist Laura Lockwood on KX 92. Currently 79.
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0: Icarus, Born on the Wings of Steel. That's Kansas on KX92. And that's it for the Old Mill Bar and Grill 5 o'clock Rock Block for today. It's well worth a drive for the good old-fashioned home cooking that you find Wednesday through Sunday at the Old Mill Bar and Grill in Urbank, where you're always welcome and you're always treated right.
1: The Old Mill Bar and Grill. 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
0: So Geddy Lee says that Rush is not thinking about new music right now. They're concentrating on their tour and playing their old songs. And Neil Young is preparing to release a new album. I'll talk about that in Rock and Roll News in just a few minutes.
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10: Tools & More, open Monday through Saturday on Highway 29 North in Alexandria.
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12: I'm meteorologist Laura Lockwood with your KX92 weatherology forecast. Slight chance for storms tonight. Otherwise, cloudy skies expected. Lows dip down to about 62. Winds out of the southeast, 5 to 10 miles per hour. Mainly sunny skies tomorrow. Slight chance for storms. Daytime highs approaching 82. Partly cloudy skies tomorrow night. Chance of thunderstorms. Lows level off around 62. I'm meteorologist Laura Lockwood on KX92. Currently 79.
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0: Susie Q from Creedence Clearwater Revival on KX92. You've got free music on the Douglas County Courthouse lawn again this Thursday evening with the Red Willow Arts Coalition. Sax Appeal Power plays at 7 o'clock. 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
2: A Monday warrior, mean, mean stride. Today's Tom Sawyer, mean, mean pride.
0: Rush might be back on stage, but the band says that they're not thinking about new music. In a recent interview, Geddy Lee said he knew the band only had so much time to lead up to their return from hiatus. When Lee was asked if there was a chance for new music, he said, "No, we have enough to do. We're still trying to remember the old songs and play them." Guitarist Alex Lifeson added that they laid out their rehearsal schedule and knew they had to get everything done in May in time to start the tour. Rush is currently on their 50-something tour that is currently set to run through April.
2: Keep on rocking the free world.
0: Neil Young is preparing to release a new album. He announced Second Song will be his second album with his band, Chrome Hearts. It's set to drop September 18th. The mostly acoustic album is a follow-up to the 2025 electric album, Talking to the Trees. Young recorded the new album at Malibu's Shangri-La Studios.
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0: 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Vikings football is going to be back in action soon. 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
2: He grew up a Viking fan, and now he's wearing purple. His first full camp, Carson Wentz joins us. And Carson, you've had a storied career being drafted by Philadelphia early. Think about that purple uniform, and now you're in it. Kind of ironic and kind of crazy how things work out, right?
3: In year 10, I finally donned the purple and gold, the team that I rooted for really all through college. And coming here last year definitely was a little surreal right away that first game, and especially the first game I started after being here for only 3 weeks, running out there in front of the home crowd, seeing my name on the back, all that stuff. It was surreal for about the first 30 minutes or so, and then it was football again, but it's been pretty fun being here and being a part of this culture.
2: And you won a lot of Vikings fans over last year, I know, playing hurt versus playing injured, and that Pittsburgh game looks like you were playing injured, actually, that left arm just kind of dangling before, but you gutted it out, and man, fans not only appreciate it, but just show the kind of guy you are. What was going through your mind as you're trying to play through some of those injuries?
3: Yeah, it's never fun, but at the end of the day, it's my 10th season. I've battled through a lot of things over the years, and at the end of the day, my goal is to help the team. Unfortunately, it was tough sledding there for a little bit, but it was 100% my choice and wanted to go fight. Came up a little short and obviously couldn't keep it rolling there. Had to call it.
2: Yep, absolutely. All right, hey, we'll clock 26 when we come back.
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2: We're with Vikings quarterback Carson Wentz. And Carson, I've heard you had several opportunities to go elsewhere, maybe as a starter or other backup opportunities or what have you, but you chose to come back here. What went into that decision?
3: I think it's just a place that I see a lot of success, both as a team, but also personally with Coach O'Connell. Just a place I think if my number does get called that I feel I can find success. The defense is elite. Coach Flores does an amazing job and also a great place for my family and everything, just being back here in Minnesota.
2: All right, Carson. Hey, thanks for your time. Really appreciate you. Have a great 26.
3: Thank you, sir.
2: All right. Carson Wentz, everybody. That concludes this edition. Until next time, I'm Neil Roberts.
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19: I'm meteorologist Laura Lockwood with your KX 92 weatherology forecast. Slight chance for storms tonight. Otherwise, cloudy skies expected. Lows dip down to about 62. Winds out of the southeast, 5 to 10 miles per hour. Mainly sunny skies tomorrow. Slight chance for storms. Daytime highs approaching 82. Partly cloudy skies tomorrow night. Chance of thunderstorms. Lows level off around 62. I'm meteorologist Laura Lockwood on KX 92. Currently 79.
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0: Sammy Hagar, Eagles Fly on KX92 from the Mission Mechanical Plumbing, Heating, and Air Conditioning Studio. Sports in just a few minutes. Twins lost their rubber match with the Brewers in Milwaukee yesterday. The Lynx put up another W yesterday. And Vikings training camp continues, and the Vikings are happy with Kyler Murray's progress so far. The details are coming up.
1: Whoa, weird.
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0: Fox 6 News says a Pleasant Prairie, Wisconsin woman recently stole a fire truck. Emily Fair was found in the driver's seat, completely naked. She claims her dress was in the truck bed and that she was a station number 3 firefighter who was authorized to drive the truck.
7: Are you a firefighter?
8: Yeah.
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7: 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No, I doubt it.
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28: 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Hey, I'm Steve Gorman. 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

0: Aerosmith, My Only Angel on KX92. Here's some sports. The Twins were walked off by the Brewers 4-3 in 10 innings to lose the rubber match in Milwaukee yesterday. Minnesota will host the Baltimore Orioles for a three-game series starting tonight at Target Field. The Lynx continue to roll after taking down the Dallas Wings 103-90 at Target Center. Minnesota has won 12 of their last 13 and will visit the Portland Fire on Wednesday. And the Vikings are pleased with what they have under center. According to ESPN, Kevin O'Connell says that veteran quarterback Kyler Murray is farther along in his mental grasp of the system than he expected. Minnesota kicks off the preseason on Saturday when they visit the New York Giants. That's Rockets Sports. Billy Idol's latest tour is underway, and Lindsey Buckingham says that he and Stevie Nicks are on speaking terms again, and they talk all the time now. I'll tell you more about it in Rock and Roll News in a couple minutes.
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14: I'm meteorologist Alora Lockwood with your KX 92 weatherology forecast. Slight chance for storms tonight. Otherwise, cloudy skies expected. Lows dip down to about 62. Winds out of the southeast, 5 to 10 miles per hour. Mainly sunny skies tomorrow. Slight chance for storms. Daytime highs approaching 82. Partly cloudy skies tomorrow night. Chance of thunderstorms. Lows level off around 62. I'm meteorologist Alora Lockwood on KX 92. Right now, it's 78 degrees.
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0: 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Happens right around 9:35. Michael gives you a big long list of all the shows that are happening around the area. 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
0: Billy Idol's latest tour is underway. He launched his It's a Nice Day To Tour Again tour over the weekend in Scranton, Pennsylvania. Idol is set to be on the road until the end of next month. Billy Idol will be inducted into the Rock and Roll Hall of Fame in November. Lindsey Buckingham says that he and Stevie Nicks are back on speaking terms. The two have a well-documented, tumultuous history. Buckingham recently told E! News that he talks with Nicks all the time now. He said Fleetwood Mac has been working on a documentary for Apple TV that is set to come out at the beginning of next year. He described making the project as a very circular healing process for all of us. Buckingham also teased that next year will be an interesting one as Fleetwood Mac celebrates the 50th anniversary of their album, Rumors.
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0: 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Well, the annual community picnic with Vivi is happening a week from today, Monday, August 17th, from 11 till 1. It'll be at Grand Arbor. They're going to have lunch, they'll have live music, and the kids are going to love the petting zoo. 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
12: I'm meteorologist Laura Lockwood with your KX 92 weatherology forecast. Slight chance for storms tonight. Otherwise, cloudy skies expected. Lows dip down to about 62. Winds out of the southeast, 5 to 10 miles per hour. Mainly sunny skies tomorrow. Slight chance for storms. Daytime highs approaching 82. Partly cloudy skies tomorrow night. Chance of thunderstorms. Lows level off around 62. I'm meteorologist Laura Lockwood on KX 92. Currently, it's 75 degrees.
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